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Other things just make you swear and curse. When you're chewing on life's gristle, don't grumble, give a whistle.

And I touched your face, narcotic mindfulness, Mary Jane. And I called your name like an addict to cocaine, called for

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